I've seen you search the world for the very things that already exist inside of you. 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The clearest one will always be your own.

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1: I keep seeing you lately, singing your favorite songs out loud, and it's making me go crazy. Wish that I could take you out, oh I can't afford it, but I can write a song and record it.

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1: We're going to dance. We're going to dance. And have some fun.

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I don't think we should be here. I see no water in France.

0: had a little bit too much of Hennessy. Just gonna tell y'all. Look.
1: You so fucking precious when you smile. Hit it from the back and drive you wild.